As you may or may not know, tonight is being recorded for our next live album. So you better make a lot of noise if you want to get your session fees, all right? This one's called Murder in the Skies.

the land of the palm trees. But before dying, I wish to pour forth the poems of my soul. My verses are soft, soft green, but also a flaming red. My verses are like wounded fawns seeking refuge in the forest. I want to share my fate with the world's humble. A little mountain stream

Műsorajánlót hallottak. Technology Terminator, the bass drive. Technology Terminator, the bass drive.